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0: Transformation, wishing you well, kiss and tell. I still can't get that Trent D'ArB song out of my head every time I hear that song. You know, kiss and tell, wish you well, I've known. Okay, I'll stop. It's true. Vincent Mason, some dates with Morgan Wallen. So he's got that going for him, which is nice. Chris Stapleton, Joe Diffie, Luke Combs next.
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11: Here's your MyUSCountry.com weather forecast. Slight chance of rain showers tonight, otherwise partly cloudy skies. Lows level off around 52. Winds out of the southeast, 10 to 20 miles an hour. Sunshine mixed with clouds at times again. Tomorrow, chance of rain showers. High temperatures reach up to 75. Lows level off around 45. Tomorrow night, clear skies. From the Weatherology Weather Center, I'm meteorologist Megan Mulford. Currently, it's 66 degrees.
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So, just for the record, we're not country-ish. We're country all the way. Yeah! Playing one great song after another. 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

0: 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Tyler Reese here with Thalla Langley and Morgan Wallen getting together. 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

We know that country music leads to hootin'. Woo! And we know that hootin' leads to hollerin'. Yeah! And you know, yeah! A little hootin' hollerin' never hurt anybody. 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

0: Ella Langley, Morgan Wallen there. New duet. Love that. Can't love you anymore. That one breaking records, tying the last time two solo country acts did a duet together, and it was top 10 in the Hot 100. The last artist to do that, Kenny and Dolly. That was 40 years ago with Islands in the Stream. How wild is that? Max McDowell, Jordan Davis next.
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So just for the record, we're not country-ish. 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
1: Hello there. How are you? It's me, Shannon. Shannon Black. I'm back taking you from your Monday into your Tuesday. Montgomery Gentry, where I come from.
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Hudson Westbrook's been having quite a year. He didn't pick up that new ACM nomination for New Male Artist, but he has been out on the road with Miranda Lambert and George Strait, and I would say that pretty much makes up for it.

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Megan Maroney, 6 months later. Okay, so are you a fan of The Price is Right? I am, and Family Feud. I would totally go on either show. Did you see how last week a retired veteran won $240,150 in cash and prizes from that new Lion?

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0: Post Malone, Luke Combs, a guy for that. Postie out on the road with the Jelly Roll, postponed a couple of tour dates or canceled them, but they're going to be all over the place. And Post Malone says he's working on a double album with 40 songs.
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0: Looks like The Devil Wears Prada 2 was number one at the box office again this past weekend, brought in another $43 million. Mortal Kombat 2 came in second.
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5: Weather. Here's your MyUSCountry.com weather forecast. Slight chance of rain showers overnight. Otherwise, mainly cloudy skies expected. Lows level off around 52. Winds out of the south 10 to 20 miles an hour. Sunshine mixed with clouds at times Tuesday. Chance of rain showers. Daytime highs approaching 76. Clear skies Tuesday night, 45. From the Weatherology Weather Center, I'm Staff Meteorologist Megan Mulford. Right now, 55.

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2: weather.
3: Here's your MyUSCountry.com weather forecast. Slight chance of rain showers overnight, otherwise cloudy skies expected. Lows dip down to about 52. South winds 10 to 20 miles an hour. Sunshine mixed with clouds at times Tuesday. Chance of rain showers. Daytime highs approaching 76. Lows dip down to about 45 Tuesday night. Clear skies. From the Weatherology Weather Center, I'm Staff Meteorologist Megan Mulford. Right now, it's 56 degrees.

day. I had the curtains wide open and a song on my phone. 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But this isn't one of those stories that ends up that way.

0: Old Dominion. So do you follow competitive eating or Joey Chestnut at all? Did you see this past weekend? He ate 16 pounds of bologna in 8 minutes. 16 pounds in 8 minutes. That's crazy. He did win 10 grand, though.
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I still see her pink bow and her brown hair. She's in the big city now, but she still calls home. She's

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0: There's Woman. That's the latest from Kane Brown. I like that. That's good. Hope everybody's having a great Tuesday so far, and chances are you check your phone when you wake up in the morning. You know, like most of us do, nearly 9 out of 10 of us check our phones within the first 10 minutes of when we wake up. But maybe that's a habit that we should be breaking. Yeah, reach over and turn the radio on first. Hey, looking at your phone when you first open your eyes deprives us of that mental get-together that we need to kind of, get our thoughts together and stuff to start our day. Instead of using that time to look at our phone, yeah, maybe we could do something like, read something more productive, taking a little walk outside, maybe heading to the coffee pot before we look at the phone, or even just sitting, stretching, and meditating for just a minute, getting ready for the day. Just a thought. Sometimes the stuff you look at on that phone may not be anything you'd want to know, or especially to get your day going. It may be a hindrance instead of something that's going to make you feel better. Just a thought.
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6: 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Hey, what's up? It's Eileen.
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12: Here's your MyUSCountry.com weather forecast. High temperatures reach up to 76 today under mainly sunny skies. Winds out of the west, 15 to 20 miles an hour. Lows around 45 tonight. Clear skies. Ample sunshine expected tomorrow, 69. Daytime highs approaching 74 Thursday with a slight chance of rain showers. 83, mainly clear skies Friday. I'm weatherology meteorologist Megan Mulford. Right now, it's 61 degrees.
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0: There's, don't we? That's good, huh? Morgan Wallen with Rick Taylor here on this Tuesday. We got more of your favorite country on the way, and we're going to be here spinning the hits all day while you are getting the job done out there doing the hard work. We're going to be playing some records. I know. Somebody's got to do it, right? Jason Aldean, Max McNown, and more coming up. Some good sing-along songs. Stay close.
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1: Here's your myuscountry.com weather forecast. Mainly clear today with a slight chance of isolated showers. High of 76. West winds 15 to 20 miles an hour. 45 tonight. Tomorrow, highs around 69. Slight chance of rain showers Thursday. High temperatures reach up to 74. 83, mainly sunny skies Friday. From the Weatherology Weather Center, I'm meteorologist Megan Mulford. Right now, 63.
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1: Sorry, y'all. 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

That's Tucker Wetmore. Yes. Can't you tell? New ACM award winner right there. Yep. New male. New male vocalist of the year. You don't have to hang on. I'll go get coffee. I'll be right back.

I'm kind of surprised the number is a little bit, well, I don't know, higher, lower. What do you think? 66% of men rely on the woman in their lives to pick out their ties, shirts, suits, and even their shoes. Even

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And we, along with a little help from Nashville, make great country music. 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Here, enjoy another great country song. 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

0: The red, white, and blue flapping in the wind at a Friday night football game. 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

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That's what country sounds like. 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